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2: I wanna tell you something. I wanna tell you something. You know what? You know what? I want everybody to say what? You're the best.

Hey everybody, this is Chris Williams from the band Codhang, and you are listening to 7VA FM and Francesco Catenacci. Yeah, rock on.

In the wild, everything is always in front of you. Sauvage Elixir, Dior.